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3: 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Just checking in. I know there's a lot going on right now. So, how you feeling?

0: British artist Suki Waterhouse is coming to the Criterion in Oklahoma City on October 6th. KOSU is giving away tickets to see her there live. 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That's Suki Waterhouse at the Criterion in Oklahoma City on Tuesday, October 6th. Blood on the grass, blood on my knees. Waited so long to find some peace. Call up the past, scream on the breeze. You may be lucky, bless me.
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I'm Shankar Vedantam, host of Hidden Brain. 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

I'm Shankar Vedantam, host of Hidden Brain. 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

0: Australian group Parcels is coming to Criterion in Oklahoma City on Thursday, October 8th, and KOSU is giving away tickets to see them there live. 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That's Parcels at the Criterion in Oklahoma City on October 8th.
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I'm Shankar Vedantam, host of Hidden Brain. 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

I'm Shankar Vedantam, host of Hidden Brain. 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

I'm Shankar Vedantam, host of Hidden Brain. 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

0: is about and you can't just stop. You're stuck with us. You're stuck with me. You're stuck with you. My love and why I'm. I'll keep my own counsel.
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0: British artist Suki Waterhouse is coming to the Criterion in Oklahoma City on October 6th. KOSU is giving away tickets to see her there live. For your chance to win and contest rules, go to tickets.kosu.org. That's Suki Waterhouse at the Criterion in Oklahoma City on Tuesday, October 6th. Blood on the grass, blood on my knees. Waited so long to find some peace. Call up the past,
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I'm Shankar Vedantam, host of Hidden Brain. Tickets to my Oklahoma City show are nearly gone. I'll be sharing key insights from 10 years of Hidden Brain on Saturday, September 26th, but only a few seats are left. I'd love for you to be in the room. 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

spy. They say East Berlin's too cold and all the hip kids are off to Lisbon, but I've just been in Friedrichshain again. It's fine, still happening. Had plans with an old flame Janie down this vegan pizzeria to fill the other in on the year just been and what the future holds from here. And when we're talking of the future, it's always love, life or career. I guess the second of these is a recent disease in regards to what humans fear. I tell her how I can't slow down, how I'm running on fumes for the boon of the band. How I'm scared all the seeds we sow won't grow if the next new tune don't land. But Janie's bigger things to be thinking than all the pointless things

Crawford Yard in regards to the statement that Janie just made. And when she finally spoke, she spoke vague, but through the haze and the smoke, what she said really resonated. She looked sane again, plain as day, engaged and reanimated. Like the movements of plague that was plaguing me too. Maybe she already knew, maybe we were on the same page. Or did Rye drop by to say hi on the same day, prior to explain what was

heart out to Jane as we headed for the door. 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As I laugh real awkward, thoughtless me. 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I said, walking out, hey, Jane said, plain as day. Some things aren't just yours to be given away. Whatever comes next, know that you're making a start, but at the cost that it comes for some. Have a heart, man, art isn't everything. Anything like that, you wanna get off your chest, get a therapist. Save it for a friend or say it with a weird fake name on the internet. I was shivering, she was giggling. I told you that the winter in Berlin is punishing. Next time you visit him, visit late spring. Ah, you poor thing, come here, she said lovingly, pulling me in. And I still hadn't asked how her summer had been. I never did, just slipped from the grass suddenly. Trouble's gonna bubble if you want a bit. So why am I always running like it's coming for me?

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I'm Shankar Vedantam, host of Hidden Brain. 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

0: I'm Shankar Vedantam, host of Hidden Brain. 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

Australian group Parcels is coming to Criterion in Oklahoma City on Thursday, October 8th, and KOSU is giving away tickets to see them there live. 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

0: I'm Shankar Vedantam, host of Hidden Brain. Tickets to my Oklahoma City show are nearly gone. 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

0: 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Well, all right.
1: The spy.

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I'm Shankar Vedantam, host of Hidden Brain. 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

0: British artist Suki Waterhouse. It's coming to the Criterion in Oklahoma City on October 6th. KOSU is giving away tickets to see her there live. For your chance to win and contest rules, go to tickets.kosu.org. That's Suki Waterhouse at the Criterion in Oklahoma City on Tuesday, October 6th. Blood on the grass, blood on my knees. Waited so long to find some peace. Call up the past,
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I'm Shankar Vedantam, host of Hidden Brain. Tickets to my Oklahoma City show are nearly gone. I'll be sharing key insights from 10 years of Hidden Brain on Saturday, September 26th, but only a few seats are left. 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

I'm Shankar Vedantam, host of Hidden Brain. Tickets to my Oklahoma City show are nearly gone. I'll be sharing key insights from 10 years of Hidden Brain on Saturday, September 26th, but only a few seats are left. 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
1: KOSU's Oklahoma Music Minute provides a brief break from the news of the day to focus on and celebrate songs by vocal musicians and bands. 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

Australian group Parcels is coming to the Criterion in Oklahoma City on Thursday, October 8th, and KOSU is giving away tickets to see them there live. 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

I'm Shankar Vedantam, host of Hidden Brain. 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

I'm Shankar Vedantam, host of Hidden Brain. Tickets to my Oklahoma City show are nearly gone. I'll be sharing key insights from 10 years of Hidden Brain on Saturday, September 26th, but only a few seats are left. I'd love for you to be in the room. 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

0: British artist Suki Waterhouse is coming to the Criterion in Oklahoma City on October 6th. KOSU is giving away tickets to see her there live. 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That's Suki Waterhouse at the Criterion in Oklahoma City on Tuesday, October 6th. Blood on the grass, blood on my knees. Waited so long to find some peace. Call up the past, scream on the breeze. You may be loved, you bless me.
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I'm Shankar Vedantam, host of Hidden Brain. 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I'd love for you to be in the room. 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

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Here's today's featured Oklahoma artist, More and More with Matilda.

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I'm Shankar Vedantam, host of Hidden Brain. 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

I'm Shankar Vedantam, host of Hidden Brain. 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

KOSU's Oklahoma Music Minute provides a brief break from the news of the day to focus on and celebrate songs by vocal musicians and bands. 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

0: bluegrass band Mountain Grass Unit is playing Beer City Music Hall in Oklahoma City on Friday, October 9th, and KOSU is giving away tickets to see them there live. 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
1: 100 miles down. 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

I'm Shankar Vedantam, host of Hidden Brain. 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

I'm Shankar Vedantam, host of Hidden Brain. 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

I'm Shankar Vedantam, host of Hidden Brain. 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

0: I'm Shankar Vedantam, host of Hidden Brain. 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

0: Bluegrass band Mountain Grass Unit is playing Beer City Music Hall in Oklahoma City on Friday, October 9th, and KOSU is giving away tickets to see them there live. 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
1: 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Oh, I need dirt road. Is the start of where it all begins.
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I'm Shankar Vedantam, host of Hidden Brain. 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